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Life not looking exactly like the way you imagined 5 years ago. Somebody wise once said that the unexpected chapters often become our favorites. See what I mean as he's singing with Mercy Me here tonight.

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0: 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Maybe this is the opportunity to focus on what's kind of right in front of you right now. Just remembering the simple fact that tomorrow it can wait.
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Life at 102.5. You know that this is the last full week in the month of June, right? This is just wild. Next week, we're going to start July, and between now and then, continues to be an opportunity for you to help Life 102.5 meet that annual need. 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

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You never know which song is going to become a part of your story. 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Matt Maher's Gonna Be All Right is from Life 102.5 tonight.

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It's Rick. You know, I think that, we sometimes feel like our greatest accomplishments over the course of the day are going to come from a checklist that's in front of us. But sometimes, you know, it's something completely different. Like, you know, the connection that you have with Jesus. Maybe this is something that's brand new to you. You have no idea what I'm talking about. Then do me a favor and send me a text right now. Just text the word today to 41224. 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

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I'm constantly inviting God to be with me wherever I am. 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

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So excited that we get to see this guy when he comes to Madison. An amazing night. August 23rd, Monona Terrace. 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

You know, the people you love, probably not expecting perfection. 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

0: 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For your attention Life every single day, day in and day out. 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

Life 102.5, I'm Owen. I one time heard someone say that Tuesday is like the February of days, and I don't think that could be more true. Tuesday is kind of just stuck in the middle of the week. 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

Life 102.5, I'm Owen. Summer is such a great time to take vacation, but what happens when the vacation that was supposed to be relaxing just tires you out more than you already were? I know this is very possible when you're making so many plans for the trip, and then while you're on the trip, you have the worry and the stress of what will be waiting for you back at home and back at work when the vacation is over. Sometimes the rest just doesn't exist. And if this is where you're at today, I want you to know that there's a different type of vacation. And this isn't a vacation away from normal life. It's a vacation in normal life where Jesus meets you right where you are. And he says, "Come to me, all you who are weary, and I will give you rest."

Like a good shepherd, Jesus cares for you. I know by your still waters I'm saved. 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

Has anyone ever given you a gift that was so generous that you almost couldn't accept it? I'm Owen on Life 102.5. And in these situations, my dad's given me some really good advice because my tendency is to make sure that they know that it wasn't necessary to get me this gift. But my dad says that if they're getting you a gift, it's because they want to. And so our response can just be, thank you. If someone gives you a generous gift, you can just say thank you. And the most generous gift of all time was Jesus dying on the cross. And if you haven't accepted that gift and said, thank you, Jesus, for dying for me, you can do that today. You can start your journey of following Jesus when you text the word today, T-O-D-A-Y, to 41224. I was blind.

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So watch me burn. Hey, I'm Owen on Life 102.5. Lately, I've become such a skeptic when it comes to things that I see on social media or the internet. And I don't like it, but I feel like I have to be this way because so much of what we see these days is fake. It's just not real at all. And that can be really discouraging when it becomes hard to tell what's the truth and what's a lie or what's completely made up. But this is where we have hope in the truth with a capital T, in the gospel of Jesus, because that is ultimately what has power over every lie. The lies of this world, the lies of the things that we see around us, and the lies of the enemy. The truth is what we can root our lives on and have confidence in, even when everything else is so confusing.

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0: Hi, I'm Elise from Oregon. I have it on all the time so we can just constantly be worshiping. And I love those experiences where I feel like a song will come on and I just needed to hear it that specific day.
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Life 102.5, I'm Owen. My church is doing VBS right now, and as a kid, this was one of my top favorite weeks of the summer because I got to be with a bunch of kids and do fun crafts and games and learn more about Jesus. And as an adult, I've gone back to volunteer, and my favorite part now is just seeing how much joy these kids have. It's incredible, and it is so clear that it's truly the joy of the Lord because everything they're doing is pointing back to Jesus, and they're doing it with so much excitement. And we hear the term childlike faith, which sometimes gets confusing, but I think what that's talking about is exactly this: praising Jesus with the same joy that we had when we were a kid or when we first believed, and continuing that through our life as a Christian. There's so much to learn from kids at times.

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I'm Owen. My mom is really good at reaching out to people when they come on her mind. She'll think of someone and then she'll actually act on it and reach out to them. And I have seen so many times where she has reached out to someone and then seen how God has used that, because the person she reached out to will respond and say, "This is exactly what I needed in this moment." And this has showed me that God can use you in just simple ways. So what could that be for you today?

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1: 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I'm Owen. The Bible is full of so much encouragement and also really great challenges. And today's verse is Psalm 139, 11 and 12, which says, "If I say, surely the darkness will hide me, and the light become night around me, even the darkness will not be dark to you. The night will shine like the day, for darkness is as light to you." This is talking about how God sees everything. Maybe that's hard for you to hear right now, because you have something that you would rather keep in the dark. I know how that feels. I've been there too. But the thing is, nothing is truly hidden from God. He sees everything, but here is what gives us so much hope. Even though He sees everything, He offers you forgiveness. He died for you even though He knew every mistake that you and I would make ever. He still offers forgiveness

0: Hi, I'm Carla from Madison. With everything that is so crazy in this world, it's the one thing that is like safe and comforting to me.
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2: It helps me feel closer to God and what He says and His

If you've ever woke up before your alarm went off, especially at this very early hour, then you can understand my excitement when I can say that finally happened to me today. 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

There have been seasons of my life where I have bought the lie that everyone had it all together. And my life was the only one that was falling apart. My name's Jordan. This is Life 102.5. And a couple years ago, I moved back home after college. And I thought my life was going to look one way. And let me tell you, it looked the exact opposite of what I thought it was going to look like. And even though I moved back home, I was so lonely. I didn't have any friends. I didn't have the job I thought I was going to have. And I thought everybody had life figured out and put together, except for me. But in that season, I had to learn how to trust God.

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My name's Jordan. 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It's super fun. It doesn't take much of your time, and we would love to hear from you. Here's the very latest from Josiah Queen. Oh,

0: 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They play songs that are uplifting, and in hard times like I've had in the past, they give you the hope to make it through that.
1: 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I know.

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My name's Jordan. This is Life 102.5. And hear me out. Sticky notes, they're fun colors. They're convenient to use. And whenever you have just a random thought, they're small enough to put just that one thought on. And you know what? They always stay exactly where you put them.

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And you know what? 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My name's Jordan, and Life 102.5's fiscal year is ending June 30th. 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

0: 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Sometimes there are songs of lament and hurt, and sometimes there are songs of joy, and there's a place for both.
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speak with human eloquence and angelic ecstasy, but don't love, I'm nothing but the creaking of a rusty gate. 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

0: Life on a 2.5. My name is Michaela. Producer Jordan is here.
1: Michaela, do you like miracles?
0: Yeah.
1: If we're down, God just lifts us up and up, and it's so cool, right?
0: What are you talking about?
1: And he says, that's the love I have for you.
0: I'm so confused
1: right now. Michaela, I've always wanted to build a boat.
0: Okay, now I get it. You're making Colton Dixon references.
1: Did building a boat give it away? Because I'm totally not capable of that.
0: That's what it was. Well, you're in luck. Colton Dixon is coming to Madison. He's actually coming to the Monona Terrace August 23rd. You're going to have to wait that long.
1: Seriously?
0: I know. But grab your tickets now because it's going to be an amazing night on the Monona Terrace. On the top of the Monona Terrace. Don't miss out on this. Bring your own chairs and grab your tickets at lifeon025.com.
2: I've got so much to be thankful for. 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

Okay, so maybe this past weekend you saw an employee that went above and beyond and deserves a shout out. 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
1: I'm a child of God. Yes, I am.
0: Whether it's that summer barbecue or some time in the pool, what's that one thing you just love about summer? For me, oh man, it's time at the lake. And I got a little bit of that time this past weekend. It just filled me up. I feel just so refreshed. My heart.

For John, it's that moment when he steps off the plane and he's right in that summer heat at that vacation spot. That's one of his favorite summer moments. What about you, friend? Hi, my name is Michaela. This is Life 102.5. Maybe it's laying in the sun on that in that warm towel. Maybe it's just hanging out with your friends, eating some watermelon. What's your favorite

0: appreciate that a great deal.
1: Thanks so much.
2: Such a blessing. Such a blessing. People are wonderful.
1: Strangers, blessing strangers. Hi, my name is Michaela. This is Life 102.5. A routine traffic stop turned into a life-changing moment for a mom facing some difficult times. See, this local police officer pulled her over last week, and he realized the situation was more serious than a simple traffic incident. Well, the woman started to break down in tears, explaining that she and her kids were living in a hotel. They were barely getting by, and her car wasn't running properly, and she had very little money left. And instead of issuing a citation, the officer actually contacted someone else who could actually help her and get her back on her feet. And so through the grapevine, they got her to a mechanic and got her car totally fixed, all the expenses paid, and then just made sure that she also had some of her other ducks in a row and made sure she was back on her feet. How cool is that? Strangers, blessing strangers, let's go and do

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0: Maybe life feels a little monotonous lately. Like you're just going through the motions while everyone else seems to be doing something big, important, or meaningful. My name is Michaela. This is Life 102.5. If that's where you are right now, I just want to remind you where you are right now is not a waste because God is not in a hurry. Even in the quiet, ordinary moments, in the in-between seasons, God is working.
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If I say the word overflow, what's the first thing that comes to mind? For me, it's usually like, uh-oh, we have a plumbing problem. My name is Michaela, and this is Life in a 2.5. But let's think positive for a second. Romans 15:13 says, "May the God of hope fill you with all joy and peace as you trust in him, so that you may overflow with hope by the power of the Holy Spirit." Isn't that amazing? God doesn't just give us enough. 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
1: 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She's like, I didn't have a choice over the music. And at the time, I didn't realize there were seeds of faith being planted in me as I was listening back then. She's like, I didn't like the music back then, to be honest. She's like, I was a teenager. 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

0: Well, you made it to Tuesday. Life in a 2.5. Good morning. My name is Michaela. Producer Jordan is here. And every Tuesday, Tim Markle comes in. He's almost here.
1: He's almost here. That's right, Michaela.
0: It's all about forgiveness. Each week, Tim Markle shares a forgiveness factor lesson. And you don't want to miss this coming up in two songs.
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0: Life with a 2.5. It is Tuesday. Every Tuesday, Tim Markle comes in and shares about forgiveness. It's time for Forgiveness Factor.
1: Good morning, Michaela. Well, you know what? It's finally happened.
0: Okay.
1: I'm so excited. We have been waiting and waiting, and here it is. It's summer.
0: Yay! Oh, I'm so glad.
1: My God. All the heat, all the humidity, thousands true. Of bugs.
0: Yeah.
1: Also lake trips, outdoor music, swimming, hiking, all the things. So let's talk a little bit of summertime forgiveness.
0: Okay.
1: Summers can get hot. Sometimes really hot. Just like our anger and our resentments. Sometimes we can feel the anger starting to rise up inside us. It can start small and slowly build up. Other times it seems we go from 0 to 103 in no time at all. When anger gets a hold of us, it can be hard to remember some of the parts of forgiveness that we've talked about, like treating someone as a human being and not a monster, remembering to share a common humanity with them, that everyone carries around hurts, remembering our values and our beliefs. So what can we do? One suggestion is to prepare if you have the chance. If you know you are going into a situation where you're going to struggle with someone, take the time before you meet them to think through how you want to act. How are you going to react to triggers you know are coming? How are you going to distance yourself if the situation becomes unsafe? How are you going to remain who you are, even when it's hard? Think through what you want to do if your anger does hit the boiling point. Is there someone you could text? Is there a song or prayer that could bring you back down? Will you go for a walk? Phone a friend? If you know that something may go sideways, decide on your course of action beforehand so you're not floundering in frustration. Just like we could prepare for being out in hot weather by hydrating, we can also prepare for hot interactions by thinking through how we are going to act before we get burned. Happy summering.
0: Thank you, Tim. It's so important to have a plan to know, okay, this might be how I'm triggered. How am I going to react?
1: Exactly. Planning beforehand can prevent those flare-ups.
0: Well, if you missed any of this or if you want to listen again, you can always catch it online at life1025.com.

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0: When someone gives you a shout out, I mean, that joy lasts for hours, right? You just feel so good. Well, help me give someone a shout out. Maybe you saw someone working so hard the other day when you were out and about doing your errands. Let me know. I want to call their manager. I'm actually about to call a manager coming up in two songs, but let me know. Have you seen anybody work so hard recently?
1: Text the word manager to 412224 to nominate someone today. And I'm

0: thank you for calling Portillo's East of Madison. How can I help you today?
1: Hi, are you a manager?
0: I am.
1: What's your name?
0: My name is Jaden.
1: Jaden, hi, my name is Michaela. I work for a radio station called Life on a 2.5. Jaden, I'm so glad I'm talking with you because actually one of our listeners was at your location. His name is James, and he actually gave you a shout out. He said that he noticed you were working so hard that you had unbelievable customer service. He said, like, everybody at all the staff members, they really all were doing a great job, but you really stood out. You were making sure everyone had the best possible experience. Jaden, thank you so much for doing what you're doing. It's noticed, and I'm just so honored I get to spotlight you.
0: Well, thank you. I appreciate that.
1: Yeah. Jaden, how long have you been working there for?
0: I've been working here for almost 2 years.
1: Well, your hard work is paying off. Keep up the good work.
0: Thank you.
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0: 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It's nice to have on in the background for uplifting music, to know that it's something that you can have on with a kid, just something you can have on with the grandkids now as well.
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0: sometimes making it right doesn't go right. Can I encourage you for a moment? My name is Michaela. This is Life on a 2.5. So you reached out, you tried to make peace, but instead of healing, you were met with silence or hurt. It's not what you pictured. But here's the thing, friend, God sees your heart. He honors your effort to love, to forgive, to reconcile. Romans 12:18 says, as far as it depends on you, live at peace with everyone. You did your part. Now let God do his part.
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Do you ever text someone with their first name in all caps, hit send, and then you wait to type out the rest of your message? I'm guilty of doing this to people. My name is Michaela. I feel like I'm incriminating myself right now. No, here's why I do that. I I'm texting my dad. I text dad in all caps, exclamation point, and then I hit send. And I think I do that because I'm so excited about what I'm about to share with him that I want to build a little, you know, anticipation for him. You know, like, what is she about to share with me? Well, Stephanie is a mom, and Stephanie's like, yeah, my daughter does this to me all the time. She'll send me a text that just says mom in all caps. And then Stephanie's like, I'm at the edge of my seat. I'm waiting. I'm wondering, you know, is something wrong with her? Or maybe, you know, something huge is happening. Or maybe she simply just needs $20.

Life on a 2.5. You know those trips to the grocery store where you only need one or two things? They are dangerous. All of a sudden, you realize you can grab a few extra things because, hey, you can carry them all in your hands. Yeah, well, last night, my name is Michaela. Last night, I went to the store and that little plan turned into me walking out with a brand new plant. Whoops, I'm sure I'm not the only one.

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2: It helps me feel closer to God and what He says and His

0: Life on a 2.5. My name is Michaela. Producer Jordan is here.
1: Michaela, do you like miracles?
0: Yeah.
1: If we're down, just God just lifts us up and up. And it's so cool, right?
0: What are you talking about?
1: And he says, that's the love I have for you.
0: I'm so confused right now.
1: Michaela, I've always wanted to build a boat.
0: Okay, now I get it. You're making Colton Dixon references.
1: Did building a boat give it away? Because I'm totally not capable of that.
0: That's what it was. Well, you're in luck. Colton Dixon is coming to Madison. He's actually coming to the Monona Terrace August 23rd. You're going to have to wait that long.
1: Seriously?
0: I know. But grab your tickets now because it's going to be an amazing night on the Monona Terrace. Actually, on the top of the Monona Terrace. Don't miss out on this. 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

0: Well, you made it to Tuesday. Life in a 2.5. Good morning. My name is Michaela. Producer Jordan is here. And every Tuesday, Tim Markle comes in. He's almost here.
1: He's almost here. That's right, Michaela.
0: It's all about forgiveness. Each week, Tim Markle shares a forgiveness factor lesson. And you don't want to miss this coming up in two songs.

0: Life at a 2.5. It is Tuesday. Every Tuesday, Tim Markle comes in and shares about forgiveness. It's time for Forgiveness Factor.
1: Good morning, Michaela. Well, you know what? It's finally happened.
0: Okay.
1: I'm so excited. We have been waiting and waiting, and here it is. It's summer.
0: Yay!
1: Yay!
0: Oh, I'm so glad.
1: My God. All the heat, all the humidity, thousands of bugs.
0: Yeah.
1: Also lake trips, outdoor music, swimming, hiking, all the things. So let's talk a little bit of summertime forgiveness.
0: Okay.
1: Summers can get hot. Sometimes really hot. Just like our anger and our resentments. Sometimes we can feel the anger starting to rise up inside us. It can start small and slowly build up. Other times it seems we go from zero to 103 in no time at all. When anger gets a hold of us, it can be hard to remember some of the parts of forgiveness that we've talked about, like treating someone as a human being and not a monster, remembering to share a common humanity with them, that everyone carries around hurts, remembering our values and our beliefs. So what can we do? One suggestion is to prepare if you have the chance. If you know you're going into a situation where you're going to struggle with someone, take the time before you meet them to think through how you want to act. How are you going to react to triggers you know are coming? How are you going to distance yourself if the situation becomes unsafe? How are you going to remain who you are, even when it's hard? Think through what you want to do if your anger does hit the boiling point. Is there someone you could text? Is there a song or prayer that could bring you back down? Will you go for a walk? Phone a friend? If you know that something may go sideways, decide on your course of action beforehand so you're not floundering in frustration. Just like we could prepare for being out in hot weather by hydrating, we can also prepare for hot interactions by thinking through how we are going to act before we get burned. Happy summering.
0: Thank you, Tim. It's so important to have a plan to know, okay, this might be how I'm triggered. How am I going to react?
1: Exactly. Planning beforehand can prevent those flare-ups.
0: Well, if you missed any of this or if you want to listen again, you can always catch it online at life1025.com.

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If I say the word overflow, what's the first thing that comes to mind? For me, it's usually like, uh-oh, we have a plumbing problem. My name is Michaela, and this is Life in a 2.5. But let's think positive for a second. Romans 15:13 says, may the God of hope fill you with all joy and peace as you trust in him, so that you may overflow with hope by the power of the Holy Spirit. Isn't that amazing? God doesn't just give us enough. He gives us more than enough joy, peace, and hope to handle whatever comes our way. So today, remember, you can be overflowing with hope.

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I listen to Life 102.5 because it uplifts me, encourages me. I can just sing along to all the songs. 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

0: When someone gives you a shout out, I mean, it, that joy lasts for hours, right? You just feel so good. Well, help me give someone a shout out. Maybe you saw someone working so hard the other day when you were out and about doing your errands. Let me know. I want to call their manager. I'm actually about to call a manager coming up in two songs, but let me know. Have you seen anybody work so hard recently?
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0: Hello, thank you for calling Portillo's East of Madison. 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
1: Hi, are you a manager?
0: I am.
1: What's your name?
0: My name is Jaden.
1: Jaden, hi, my name is Michaela. I work for a radio station called Life on a 2.5. Jaden, I'm so glad I'm talking with you because actually one of our listeners was at your location. His name is James, and he actually gave you a shout out. He said that he noticed you were working so hard that you had unbelievable customer service. He said, like, everybody, at all the staff members, they really all were doing a great job, but you really stood out. You were making sure everyone had the best possible experience. Jaden, thank you so much for doing what you're doing. It's noticed, and I'm just so honored I get to spotlight you.
0: Well, thank you. I appreciate that.
1: Yeah. Jaden, how long have you been working there for?
0: I've been working here for almost 2 years.
1: Well, your hard work is paying off. Keep up the good work.
0: Thank you.
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I love the positive music and positive messages. 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

0: I'm Christina on Life 102.5, filling in for Jill today. And our life verse today is Psalm 139, 11 through 12. It says, "If I say, surely the darkness will hide me and the light become night around me, even the darkness will not be dark to you. The night will shine like the day, for the darkness as a light to you." And sometimes life feels like that, like things are hidden and unclear and things are dark or heavy. But this verse starts with a reminder that even when we feel surrounded, nothing is out of God's reach.
1: Making well with my soul. 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

0: Erica from Juneau. 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

This is a real thing that I don't think we talk about enough. I'm Christina on Life 102.5. And if you've ever been in a room where you felt a little out of place or like you didn't quite belong, I get that. I'm at this book study right now at church, and it's all about prayer, and I'm sitting in a room surrounded by some really amazing women. And honestly, I walked in the first day thinking, okay, was I actually invited here or was that a mistake? And the imposter syndrome feeling is so real.

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I'm Christina, filling in for Jill today. And maybe you need this reminder too, that you're not an accident in the rooms that you're in. I'm in this book study right now, and I walked in the first day thinking, okay, was I actually invited here, or did she put my name on this list by mistake? But as the weeks have gone on, I'm realizing something that I really want you to hear too. You don't have to feel fully qualified to be where God has placed you. I'm learning so much from these women, and at the same time, I'm being reminded that I was invited to this space on purpose. And maybe

Hi, I'm Jess from Oregon. It fills my soul, truly. The word of God is in these songs, and being able to hear it as often I do when I'm driving back and forth to work, and it really fills me. Uplifting, positive, Life 102.5.

If your social media feed has been a little discouraging lately, I'd love for you to follow us on Instagram and Facebook. 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

0: Maybe that step of actually starting something new can feel like a lot. 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I'm Christina, filling in for Jill today. And maybe for you, that's, you know, starting a new hobby, or maybe that's faith. 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

0: You know what's really comforting is what feels confusing or overwhelming to us doesn't confuse God. He doesn't lose sight of things and us when things get hard or when we can't see the next step. I'm Christina on Life 102.5, filling in for Jill today. And that's what our life verse says. It's Psalm 139, 11 through 12. It says, "If I say, surely the darkness will hide me and the light become night around me, even the darkness will not be dark to you. The night will shine like the day, for the darkness is as light to you."
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I walked away thinking, I want more of that in my own life. This is Life 102.5. I'm Christina, filling in for Jill today. And this past Sunday, I got to serve at Kids Church. And one of the moments that really stood out to me was just watching the kids worship. There's just something so pure about it. They don't have hesitation. They don't overthink it. They just live in total freedom and joy. And it reminded me that that's the kind of childlike faith that we're all invited to, the simple trust and openness and just willing to be present with God without trying to complicate it. And it's something I walked away thinking that I want more of that in my own life.

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1: Things are getting real. 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

0: through it.
1: For a few moments, instead of focusing on being in the hospital, the kids were just focused on finding Waldo. I'm Christina, filling in for Jill today here on Life 102.5. And Jason, who's a construction worker at the hospital, found a really simple but powerful way to bring joy to kids who were going through some really hard times. And it kind of all started with an inflatable snowman he placed on the job site just to make the children smile. And then someone had the idea, what if they turned it into a real life Where's Waldo game? So Jason built a life-size cutout of Waldo, and it weighed around 60 pounds, and began hiding him around the construction site every day. And kids in the hospital room started looking out their windows, scanning the site, and excited when they finally spotted Waldo. And just for a few moments, instead of focusing on being in the hospital, they were focused on something else. And I love what Jason said. He said his goal was simple. All I did was just to do this to make the kids smile.

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And you can still get your tickets to see Colton Dixon, who's coming to the Monona Terrace here in Madison on August 23rd. 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

Even in the quiet, even in the struggle and the unknown, God is already there. I'm Christina on Life 102.5, just filling in for Jill today, and I want to share the life verse with you because I think that's a reminder we need to hear more often, is that God is in the unknown. It's Psalm 139, 11 through 12. It says, "If I say, surely the darkness will hide me and the light become night around me, even the darkness will not be dark to you. The night will shine like the day, for darkness is as light to you."

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You probably have someone in your life like this who does things quietly over and over again without making it a big deal. I'm Christina on Life 102.5, filling in for Jill today. And I recently drove to the Mall of America, and it's about a 4-hour drive there and 4-hour drive back. And growing up, I never really had to do road trips like that because someone else was always driving. But this time, I did it myself. And it really made me stop and think about how much I used to take for granted that my dad used to do that for me. I mean, you got to plan stops for gas, make sure you've got food and stay alert and check in with everyone in the car. And it's a lot more than I ever realized that he was doing. And it made me start thinking that you probably have someone in your life that does things like that for you too. Your dad, your mom, a grandparent or a friend who's just quietly done things for you over and over again. And maybe today is just a good time to pause and appreciate them. I know I'm going to be sending a text to my dad pretty soon.

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This has just been one of those busy summers where there's one thing after the next. I'm Christina, filling in for Jill today on Life 102.5. And if it's not a vacation, it's a conference or a wedding or a weekend trip. And before you even, you know, finish unpacking, you've already on to the next thing, packing up the next suitcase. And I don't know if you feel this too, but sometimes it's really easy to be moving so fast that you don't even realize how full your schedule is until you finally just sit still for a second. And maybe you need this reminder too, if that's you, just to take a deep breath and maybe look at the calendar and find some time just to cross things off and, you know, maybe reschedule them or just to do nothing and recharge.

0: 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So if I'm going to be driving, that's the kind of stuff I want to be putting into my mind.
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Our life verse here on Life 102.5 is Psalm 139, 11 through 12. It says, "If I say, surely the darkness will hide me and the light become night around me, even the darkness will not be dark to you. The night will shine like the day, for darkness is as light to you." I'm Christina, filling in for Jill today. And, you know, sometimes you read a verse and you're like, okay, what does that mean? How do I apply that to my life? What is this verse talking about? And I think it's just saying that sometimes life feels like that, like things are hidden and unclear and we want answers. But this verse reminds us that even in those moments where we feel surrounded by things we don't understand, that God is in control.

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the best ideas come to us when we just have the space in our minds, in our time, to just not have any distractions. And there's actually research as to why some of our best ideas come to us in the shower or when we're driving or doing nothing. I'm Christina on Life 102.5, filling in for Jill today. And it's kind of funny, but a lot of people notice that, you know, some of our best ideas come to us when we aren't doing anything, when we don't have our phone or a to-do list or distractions. And they call this the aha moment, where just a few minutes, you take some time where your mind can just wander. If you've been

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I'm Christina, filling in for Jill today. 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

I'm Christina on Life 102.5, filling in for Jill today. And our life verse today is Psalm 139, 11 through 12. It says, "If I say, surely the darkness will hide me and the light become night around me, even the darkness will not be dark to you. The night will shine like the day, for the darkness as a light to you." And sometimes life feels like that, like things are hidden and unclear and things are dark or heavy. But this verse starts with a reminder that even when we feel surrounded, nothing is out of God's reach.

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This is a real thing that I don't think we talk about enough. I'm Christina on Life 102.5, and if you've ever been in a room where you felt a little out of place or like you didn't quite belong, I get that. I'm at this book study right now at church, and it's all about prayer, and I'm sitting in a room surrounded by some really amazing women, and honestly, I walked in the first day thinking, okay, was I actually invited here, or was that a mistake? And the imposter syndrome feeling is so real.

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I'm Christina, filling in for Jill today. And maybe you need this reminder too, that you're not an accident in the rooms that you're in. I'm in this book study right now, and I walked in the first day thinking, okay, was I actually invited here, or did she put my name on this list by mistake? But as the weeks have gone on, I'm realizing something that I really want you to hear too. You don't have to feel fully qualified to be where God has placed you. I'm learning so much from these women, and at the same time, I'm being reminded that I was invited to this space on purpose. And maybe you need that reminder too.

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If your social media feed has been a little discouraging lately, I'd love for you to follow us on Instagram and Facebook. 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

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Happy afternoon. Nick getting to hang out with you today, listening to 10th Avenue North. This is Control. Well, the song is, not what I got going on.

0: The king of heaven wants me. So this world has lost its grip on me.
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Life 102.5. Hi, I'm Nick. And coming up that date, Colton Dixon is going to be at the Monona Terrace in Madison. 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

celebrating the highs, the lows, and the buffaloes on Life 102.5. Hey, it's Nick. And what I mean by highs are like the highs that you've had recently in the last week. For mine would be Father's Day. Had a great time with my family. Just so much fun. The low would be the dog throwing fits in the middle of the night while you're trying to sleep. I don't know what was wrong with that dog. And the buffalo, maybe it was just my son, Paul. He has autism. And for some reason, the food that we ordered at a restaurant last week just hit him weird. He didn't throw a fit or anything. It was just, he was just weird about it.

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0: 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You ever hear somebody suggest a habit that would be healthy for you and you think, yeah, I'm going to start doing that? The list of thankfulness is something I've always thought was a great idea and I've never implemented. Maybe we need to start it.
1: 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Look, I got a

0: 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I have it on all the time so we can just constantly be worshiping. And I love those experiences where I feel like a song will come on and I just needed to hear it that specific day.
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1: 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Life 102.5. Summer is in spring. I get what I'm doing. Hey, it's Nick. Hopefully you've gotten some summer plans already running and going and enjoying it. Here's Katie Nicole with My God Can.

Professor Nick on Life 102.5 with Dad Joke 101. That's right, educating you on everything you need to know about dad jokes. And your pets make for some of the best dad jokes at all. What is a cat's favorite car? It's a Cadillac. Cadillac, like Cadillac.

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And the budget year is coming to an end next week on June 30th. So would you prayerfully consider joining Team 40 this month? And if you do join Team 40, we've got the Life 102.5 tote bag that we're going to send you as a thank you. You can give right now

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1: 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Highs of the week, lows of the weeks, and something strange. And Heidi said she wants to change it up. Her low was that she lost her mom on Sunday, but the high is knowing that her mom went to see her heavenly father at that time. Father, thank you for that. Thank you for that reminder for Heidi. Be with them in their grief. Now, you may be wondering what the buffalo was for Heidi. Seeing how much food her nephew could eat in one day.

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1: There's always a moment where we've got to turn and say, okay, God, I'm heading back. 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

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Hey, Nick with you. Sometimes memories get unlocked when you least expect it. Was talking with somebody about cereal, like providing some cereal for a local food pantry and stuff. We got talking about cereals we miss from when we were kids, and Mr. T cereal is obviously my answer. And they said Smurf Berry Cheerios. I had not thought of that cereal in decades.

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If I say, surely the darkness will hide me and the light become night around me, even the darkness will not be dark to you, God. The night will shine like the day, for darkness is as light

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1: 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Hey, it's Nick. And there's moments in our lives where we put stuff off because we're scared to deal with the problem, or there's questions we're scared to get the answers of, or maybe it's just it doesn't cross your mind, so you keep throwing it off. Maybe that thing that you're throwing off is getting to know Jesus better. 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

Life 102.5. How's it going? I'm Nick. Wondering about your high, your low, and your buffalo. Highs of the week's lows, and something strange. And for Jenny, her high was that her grandson actually asked her to watch a show with him, which is always fun. Then the low, the pool pump died with expensive repairs. And the buffalo is she did a webinar at work expecting like 50 to 80 people to show up. Over 200 people showed up for it. She did not expect that at all.

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There is a concert coming. It's going to be an unforgettable night. Hey, I'm Nick, and you're wondering who's coming? It's Colton Dixon, August 23rd. He's going to be at the Monona Terrace in Madison. 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

Aaron has a high, a low, and a buffalo for us. Life 102.5. Nick with you. And the high is the high of your week. The low is the low. And the buffalo is whatever strange. And Aaron says her high was she's on vacation / staycation right now. Low, it's been dizzy all week long. And the buffalo is she went to her church's Father's Day car show and had a fun time, which isn't normal. She's not usually up for those type of things.

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0: 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Life 102.5 makes me feel heard and understood. Sometimes there are songs of lament and hurt, and sometimes there are songs of joy, and there's a place for both.
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What's God given us? The good, the bad, and just the strange and weird.

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Life 102.5. Hey, Nick, thanks for hanging out with me. I appreciate it. And thanks for sharing your highs, your lows, and your buffaloes. 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